0: Brent.
1: Can you run the air with Scott in 28?
0: Yeah, is that working?
1: It's going to be 48906. A as an atom. And it's a fleet plate.
0: Copy.
2: We found a phone on the side of the road. 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

0: Good morning.
1: Motor vehicle passed at 4496 Lake Ave South. 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
0: Don't worry, copy.

0: information on the driving complaint. Westing headed westbound through the Lowry Hill Tunnel on a white Boulder Chevy Malibu on 128. Almost hit multiple vehicles. Information at 1903.
1: All right, City Metro, do we have a follower on that?
0: I can call them back and check. They were in front of it.
1: Helper, thanks.
0: I do, okay.

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0: 1904. 530.
1: Good.
0: I do have a follower. They see him kind of pulling apart. They were just passing Broadway.
1: Copy. Do they have a plate?
0: Behind him.
1: 10-4. Gonna wait at that one.
0: 10-4.

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1: There's an air tag on his vehicle. He thinks she did it. 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
0: 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I need to restart. 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
0: It's going to be right lane. It's going to be close to mountain. Actually, the crash.
1: Copy.
0: Thank you, Tiger.
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0: Hi, Javier Maestro.
1: Hi, Javier.
0: Roman was partner for life right before the S-curve, and a, let's call it two-thirds.

0: May from Dispatch on the Main. Chief 1 was just making sure that ambulance acknowledged the call at 6 minutes.
1: Okay, no one's acknowledged, Army Lakeview.
0: Copy. 1931.

0: Charlie Station 164.
1: Cubby, call receive 1931, Chief 1, Cubby.
2: This will be a custody tow, driver cannot afford to pay.
1: 1932.

Copy. And then Chief One, law enforcement said to have the ambulance park in front of the driveway and bring a soft stretcher up to get the female out of the house. Because there's a staircase, I guess. 1903.

in particular information only on a driving complaint. He's 1494, past 35 feet, described as a black Ford Edge on 128 at a high rate of speed, leaving in and out of traffic information only at 1936.

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0: We are responding to the call on Lake St. Craig Beach. Do we have an age for this patient?
1: 76.
0: Copy, thank you.
1: And Lakeview, is your ETA approximately 8 minutes still?
0: Well, 5 now.
1: Copy, thank you. Thank you for a second.
0: We're just south of 73 south.
1: Copy, 1945.

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0: Pardon me, AOA 61 Wiper Avenue, Palm Lake State, aired a motorcycle crash, unknown injuries.
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0: paramedic started?
1: I am not sure. Could you reach out to State Patrol and see what info they have? I will be en route from the PD here.
0: Copy.
2: Looks like there's a biker off on the sidewalk in the southeast corner. A vehicle pulled over next to it.
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0: 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One of my subjects that walked in here has a GM after warrant. A GM driving after your suspension warrant. I'll be taking them into custody shortly.
1: Copy a GM warrant.
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3: Yeah, northbound E from Diffley.
2: Do you want to send that over for him?
3: Sure.
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1: What?
0: No injuries, just split the bike. Very minor damage. No medics are needed, and stay control.
1: Copy, thank you.
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0: 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They all went eastbound 494 from the E. A couple of them well over 100. I'm going to try to get one stop here. I just got to flip.
1: That works.
2: They can cancel. It's just a very minor slide. They're going to get out here very shortly.
3: Copy, canceling seat. Thank you.

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1: Copy, what I trust you. 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
0: Hey, Riley, do you want to float up here?
2: I'm on the way, Lauren.
0: Oh, thanks.
2: Yep, I'm manning out.
1: Actual substance use.

0: copy to the DOC is 1317 Frost for the customer that was yelling at staff at the tobacco store. Has since left. Would you like a second car?
1: 4477, do we know if the suspect yells in?
0: Per call comments, he left in a black vehicle, no direction given, but he did make threats to come back.
1: Hello.
0: Good night, 28.

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0: You introduced to a dangerous condition, cleared by.
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4: Yeah, just one MC, no plate.

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1: 421.
0: Yeah, they continue eastbound 494 over the Wakota at a high rate of speed if there's anyone over there.
1: Decent sized group of motorcycles, high rate of speed, eastbound 494 over the Wakota.

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1: Yeah, sure.

0: sending a clear squads report and start me a dangerous condition. 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
1: Copy, and are you clear for?
0: A firm.
1: Copy.
2: It says he's going to Washco.
3: Sam, good.
2: Thank you.

0: Yeah, Maplewood Sergeant monitoring the air.
1: 4369.
0: 4369, can you call console 6 when you have a chance, please?
1: Coming up.
0: Thank you, 21.

0: 1 from dispatch on the fire main. This is a 30-minute status check.
1: I apologize. I was on the wrong channel. We are code 4.
0: Can we call for 2012?
1: I copy. I'll be in route from the PD soon.
2: Copy that. Thank you.
3: 43 to 1 command as well.
0: Copy.

0: 4478.
1: This is a Maplewood Cardiovac for an accident with injuries, Century and Innovation. A truck went off the road and hit a pole. Caller witnessed it. TC is advising medics. The caller is no longer responding.
0: 4478, copy.
1: Okay.
0: 4478.
1: Go ahead.
0: Can you also advise me?
1: Abram, we're doing it now.

0: I'm not sure. 421. I'll be clear and I'll close out this driving component. 7-4.
1: Yeah, I'm seeing that motorcycle at the fire station.

0: Double check.
1: 4477. Still reporting all sorts of accident with injuries.
0: Okay, thank you.

0: Morning, Tiff. Am I good to go? Where do you guys plan on doing your citation? Thank you. Four, seven, five status.
1: I'm turning there.
0: Copy, still check. 9684. 9684. I'm going out to watch the RC during my open call.
1: Four, seven, five.

0: Metro. Post by one. This is very much on city streets, driver's flat, I'll be 10-8.
1: Silver, and 573, you copy?
0: Hi, Sunder, copy, thank you.
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0: Woodbury Station 11F respond for an outside fire in the area of Pioneer Park, 2670 Wimbledon Drive, and Woodbury. Time of page is 2023.
1: 2. Woodbury Battalion 2 now.
0: Battalion 2 and route 2023. Battalion 2, be advised, there are parties reporting that it's in the park surrounding the pond, and then there's another one saying it's in the backyard of an address off Sequoia. It appears to be the same.
2: Out of St. Paul, we've got two locations calling in. 2227 Hillsdale Ave, looks like multiple callers heard up to 10 shots, and then they did hear a car drive away, possibly a black Toyota northbound McKnight. Another caller at 385 Totem Road heard two sets of 7 shots. Info aired at 2024.
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0: Gotcha.
1: You guys are at station 4. Affirmative. Alright, I'm speed ready. It's like, with the cops, we'll need a lot of resources, so I don't know. I should preemptively launch you, or if you just want to be ready, and then I can let you know.
2: I'm good.

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1: Phone call for a CSC report. 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
1: 928.

0: for something.
1: Go ahead.
0: Just spoke to a witness here. Maybe that a white male, blue jeans and black shirt took off. Westbound identification. Myself and some stuff will be checking area.
1: Happy prayer, witness. A white male wearing a black shirt, blue jeans that fled westbound Innovation.

0: additional information for Maplewood Cars on that shop fired out of St. Paul at 2227 Hillsdale Ave. We do have a witness that saw three females and a male shooting at each other. And then if they're still on scene, advise the suspect live at 215 Kipling Street. So it's going to be a black male, 18, wearing a white hoodie, light skin, black female, no clothing description, and dark skin, black female, no clothing description. Updated at 2029.
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0: Mulberry Station 3, these are tones for the outside fire. Battalion Chief 2 requesting brush truck from Woodbury 3AF, time is 20:31. Break. Woodbury Battalion Chief 2, go ahead.
1: On scene of a police 1 acre outside fire, not sustained. Woodbury Battalion 2F command.
0: 20:31. And airing for responding units on scene, at least 1 acre outside fire, not contained. Woodbury Battalion Chief 2 is in command at 20:31.
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1: 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Where do you want us? What's the best location here? Behind Blind Squad on Sequoia. 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Copy. What about your squad coming your way? 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Water.

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0: I believe it's Leland. It's actually St. Croix. I'll have an officer guide you.

0: 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I'm right at the entrance of Pioneer Park right now.
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0: 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Engine
2: 3, go ahead.
0: I got myself in the brush behind me. Where do you want us to enter from?
2: There's a trail
0: off of Sequoia.
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0: 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I got the trail off of Sequoia.
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1: 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Going water.

0: EC2S fire. Just go on fire ops from Woodbury engine, from Woodbury, Rush 3. We're headed down Sequoia right now. I think you might have passed the trail and you did come down. You can always turn in by our squad, go through the yards. There we are. Stop just short of the hold line. Battalion's going off from Rush 4. Where would you like me? Where are you right now?
1: I'm on Sequoia, right next to Engine 11.
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0: they're big fans. Go ahead and join. Are you TA 6 minutes? Where would you like us to access them?
1: Front engine four, do you have a good spot?
2: Engine four, I'm back on the field off at St. Croix Trail, but I can't find a good spot access point.
1: Alright, if you can, I guess come back, try to get on this trail, and we'll march out as much line as we can into the field.
2: Do you want me on that trail that's on the Sequoia side?
1: I think that's going to be our only option right now.
2: Copy that. I'll be right there.

0: push, man. Corporate West End. Are you able to come down, help us find water for engine 4? Specialist, copy. Probably headed the field with engine 4. Hey, you can either hit this tree line here. We need to get water to these trees. This right on the other side of this. I think the 2.5 would be best.
1: Hose line. Proof right here. We're out of water. Stand by for a minute. We're watering you.
2: Copy, out of water. Coming soon.
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0: Right now.
2: Engine 4 is on Sequoia.
1: Primitive is a path, and I just have Sequoia. I'm over there.
2: I copy, I'm coming to you.
1: Mike, you want to meet me at the hydrant?
2: Yes, primitive.
1: Let's see what Joel's here. You want to go help Nate?
2: Yeah.
1: We're ready, command from Woodbury Engine 1 on fire.
3: Hey, Robin, how are we doing on water? Need water down here.
4: Just Robin, I copy. We made it to a little problem up here. It's going to be another minute or two. We're trying as quick as we can.
1: Woodbury Command from Engine 1 on fire.
4: Go ahead, Willis.
1: We're currently with behind brush 4. We should back up to a different location. Otherwise, we can come right up to Engine 1 on fire.
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2: And I'm assuming there's been a couple people that complained about cars parked in boat trailers down at Matoska. Is there any way you can swing by on your way back?
3: Sure. What part did you want?
2: Whole north end.
3: Sounds good, thank you.
2: You're gonna have to get lines, but one of the other ones on the north side will be locked.
3: I'm good.
1: That's the last four of a case number.
4: 4477, last four, 5475.
1: Thank you.
4: You're welcome, 2047.
3: Ninety-one seventy-five. I'll be replacing the 7-3 either way.
4: Copy.
5: And from dispatch, this is part run.
0: How far?
5: 24-8.
0: Do 11-2. And line personnel. Speed up, ready for water.
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BC2 on op from engine 4. Can I get a hand line down here? Copy. On its way.

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1: Yeah, I'm good.
2: Plus one, your gear's up off at the command truck. If you want to go grab it.
3: Ryan, go up there and grab it and grab mine too. I'm on the outside.
2: Nice work, Luke.

0: 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You alright, man? Yeah, I'm good. This is Admiral Reach 2, show me arriving.
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0: Alright, I'll bring you one brought to you.

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3: Come back.
0: Assisting medics with a slumper, White Bear, County Road C. Charlie is a white sedan in the eastbound lane of traffic.
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0: 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Just shut the line down.
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0: Finish up easy.
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1: Oh, Rusty.
0: Are you using your handline from the bro's truck?
1: Negative. I'm gonna pull up for some hot spots over here. Copy. Anyway, we have engine one over here on the east side, cutting this all down. We have your engine four on the south side, cutting that all down. And then the last part would be your side, the west side, for the hot spots.
0: Perfect. From there, we just soak everything.
1: Yes, sir.
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0: 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Just see the top spots from now on. 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
1: 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Almost out of water, we shut it down.

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3: Okay, I'm not sure.
0: 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If we can get some type of water over here, a water can or hand line. Luke, we're working our way towards you. Sounds good. Got it.
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0: Down Chief 2 from Blueberry Chief 2. Go ahead, Chief 2. This is all over here, right? There's nothing else that's spread anywhere else. No, we flanked it on all sides. Gotcha, nice work. Yeah, it looks like it's all just soaking it up on this side of Sierra.
1: Pioneer Park Command from dispatch on your ops, Partek.
0: We have power, thank you.
1: Copy that. Half power at 2105. Do you have any continue checks?
0: No, I have visual of everyone.
1: Copy that. Yeah, Optima, Minnesota Plate, Tango, Papa Whiskey, 435.
2: Senpai, copy. Wiper, I see.
0: 77, copy, from the mall.
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0: Here's your one for Brent.
1: Go ahead, crazy one.
0: Are you able to get any pictures from that site?
1: Copy that. Yeah, we'll be able to get some pictures for you.
2: Metro. 356. Any more calls on us, 3? Negative. Copy, UTL. All right. 7, 22.

0: at the end. 70 Hertz information only on a driving complaint. Cell phone 35 past 210 described as two motorcycles, unknown colors, unknown 28, leaving in and out of traffic, cutting people off at a higher rate of speed info at 2112.
1: Forty-four, 75, correct?
2: Okay.

0: so much. I survived. Have any of these bikes on cam anywhere?
1: We have currently not found them on camera.
0: Copy.

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0: Oh, Metro. I just wanted to double check. There was no description on those two bikes, correct?
1: Negative.
0: Copy. It might be a self-correcting problem. I just had one bike pull into the quick trip just west of 35 on County Road 2 and another one out of gas about a mile before it. So we can call it utility 10-8.
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1: We're breaking down and shut off.
0: Copy.

0: Hey, Chief 2 from Engine 1. I'm walking up to Chief 2 currently with his radio. Chief.
1: Heavy 3 Coleman Ave East. Caller said there were multiple people in a vehicle in her mom's driveway and nobody's supposed to be at the house right now. It's a smaller sports car. They just left eastbound Coleman towards White Bear. Caller did advise it looks like the subjects tried to enter the house. They're requesting an address check.
2: Okay.

0: Negative. Seems to be a chronic issue when we try to use our LDA, someone drives over it.
1: Copy that.

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Be right there.

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1: I'm walking out towards it, I can be there shortly, what do you need?

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1: Go ahead, Engine 1.
0: Very possible. 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
1: And then I need Chief 2 to take a look at brush 4.
0: Copy. Sending brush 4. Chief 2, take a look at it.

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1: Affirmative.
0: All right.

0: We're on the hydrant. 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Copy that. Engine 11 engineer, yeah, I can't even budge this LDH down here.
1: Copy, guys. I'm gonna get it right here. Just give me a second.
0: Copy.
1: Hey, guys, hold on. Engine 11 wanted a hydrant charge.

0: Emergency. Castle, we were wondering if pictures got taken of that side where the fire started.
1: Or do you want to read back?
0: Well, please.
1: Let me... Second. Great. 1870, for a pedestrian. What's on 94 by night?

0: Engine 4, VP2. Go for engine 4. You want me to roll up in brush 3 and throw some of that whole thing in the back of this?
1: Yeah, that works.
0: Alright, I'm walking up to you now. From 61 and 16. Somewhere.

0: 473.
1: You saw a partner with this way routine.
0: Partner, they will respond to Century and Upper 35th. As you saw, I can respond when I clear. But I'm always out. So, I'll take vocals.
1: 473 Metro. There's a local squad here, but just so we can get them relieved, I will need another car to help with traffic control at minimum.
0: Tower.
2: Engine 4, we've got a couple of us down here we can help.
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1: 356?
0: Have you had a chance to check the cameras for the pedestrian 94 McKnight? Copy, I'll just take it as info for now unless you get another call, then I'll be around 473.

0: Force Humphrey.
1: Private tool for now. You know if you need a check.
0: Yes, sir.

0: Just got you unless you want.
1: Go ahead.
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1: Go ahead.
0: Ramsey 2165 is clear in the area. 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
0: I'm not sure where you're at, so right down there. 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
1: Copy, I'm just pulling engine 3 up. 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
0: 1661 Metro, same traffic, good evening.
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2: What's on the team, Marshall?
0: 473.
2: 15 is 156D, change that for the custody.
0: Sorry, 10-9 the last word?
2: 473, I'm sorry, I think I was on the wrong channel. Change that to your custody zone, I'm 15 at 1.
0: Okay,

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Up the hill by engine 11. 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Just verifying, you said engine 4? Yep, it's on my engine 4 and brush 3.

engine one from engine four. Go for engine one. You guys busy right now? 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Copy, we'll send two people down there.

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1: Gorilla 28, I found inside the vehicle.
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0: Engine 4 from Engine 1. This is Engine 4, we're good down here. Copy, we just finished up up here, so see if you need us if you're good.
1: Went over 61, but it looks like he might be heading to the grass now. Still parallel to the highway.

0: Go ahead.
1: That plate might be stolen. As well as the Volvo.
0: Copy that. What does it come back to?
1: It does come back to 2019 Volvo XCX with this stolen. I'll send for confirmation. Right. Out of Minneapolis.
0: Got it, thanks.
2: That's three. On the brushwork, or on the driver's side of the brushwork in the back.
0: Got it, thank you.

70 cars information on a driving complaint southbound 35E from Shepherd Road on a red sedan, plate similar to Edward Sam Edward 855. Caller describes seeing them swerving lane to lane. Information 2218.

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0: Blueberry Station 1, Blueberry Station 11F, Blueberry Station 3, and Blueberry Station 4, as well as Blueberry Battalion 2, are clear of the fire scene. Blueberry Station 1, 3, and 4 are unavailable.
1: So, just confirming, everyone is clear from the fire, and Stations 1, 3, and 4 will be unavailable.
0: Blueberry Chief 2 is still on scene. Blueberry Battalion 2, yeah, and 1, 3, and 4 are unavailable.
1: Chief 2 on scene, everyone else clear.
0: Sorry for the confusion, thank you.
1: Nope, just wanted to make sure.

Metro 2510 car has information on a driving complaint. Southbound 169 from Marshall Road. Started a Ford half cab with a Minnesota plate of 8 Charles David 487. Comes back to a 2026 Ford F-250 out of Jordan. Caller stated that they almost hit multiple vehicles. Information 2225.

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1: Can you confirm this warrant is for my driver, and if so, if Chicago will take her?
0: 2226.

0: Metro 2430 in 75. I've got a driving complaint with a follower currently westbound 94 passing right there. Black Honda Sonata, Zebra William Henry 376. RP stating they are not able to stay in the lane, swerving all over.
1: SV5 from Haskell.
0: I'll be on track, 2227.
2: Six six seven Metro.
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2: Can you run William Tom 2884? It's got an impound on it. I can try to find it if it's taken without permission.
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0: 347.
1: Some stopping traffic in the tunnel westbound. Can you pull up the cameras and see what it is?
0: Copy. SD 667.
2: Good.
0: Looks like that was impounded by us 3 days ago for an arrest, so they should be good if they got that out of there within the last couple days.
2: That works.
0: 523.
1: 347, Metro, you can disregard, sorry.

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3: 473.
1: I'll leave 15 with 1-2 regions for medical clearance and blood draw. If you could let them know I'm en route, I'll leave you there 15 minutes, 20 minutes.
3: 22-23. Morning, Cassidy. No, I need it. 22-33.

0: I'm on 81 approaching pass now. You guys have?
1: Copy. We are north on Orchard. Six, 667 on westbound pass from Shin Creek. Have you turned into the Twin Lake apartment buildings? Driver had the standards up just now, stopping. Didn't accelerate away from us.
2: Copy, what kind of vehicle?
1: White Dodge Ram, David Mary Robert, 616.
0: Copy on 10-15, it's 10-15 with her. It's just, I'll go say that figure.
3: Specifically to double check.
0: Copy that.
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1: 5-4.
0: Just observed a stall blocking eastbound 484 to southbound 169 ramp. Two vehicles, one partially in the lane. I'll be clear for it.
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0: 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Can you clear me off of that? No further report.
1: 2237.
2: Do you want me to take the ramp?
0: I'm
2: going by.
0: I'm still on rope and everything legs.
3: 6-8-1-10. 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
1: Sorry, I told 2238.

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1: 5-4.
0: Just passed by. I only see one vehicle now, and it's actually pushed well up out of the shoulder.
1: Yeah, we lost the one that was driving back wrong way on camera. I'm not sure if it went behind trees or on city streets.
0: Copy that. 5 Metro. I'm wondering if I might be mixing up 169 with Mars. This week for Mars.
2: Yeah, I'll be 10-6 with it. Close the vehicle, the wrong way.
1: 2039.
2: Kind of vehicle, the wrong way.
3: Just over SUV, hatchback, similar to like a Subaru or something.
2: 10-4. I did see like a white SUV with its hazards on going through the roundabout there.
3: Probably it. I think it just exited on that city street as soon as it went behind the trees.
2: 10-4.
3: Thank you, great.

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1: 283.
0: Can you copy a second 28 in the strip?
1: Go ahead.
0: 317 King Paul Mary.
1: Copy.

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0: You are good to go to Chicago.
1: Copy, thanks.
0: 2241.

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1: Five.
0: I think I might be out with the wrong way vehicle. It's four ways. I'm on English and Mars Road.
1: Copy.
2: The driver of that vehicle ran up to me. His truck is here. He did end up driving the wrong way, so I'll deal with him.
1: Metro. 3-7.
3: Laser clear, OB 10-8.
1: 2244.
0: 564 to 476.

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1: It's right here, there's one across here, 5-6.
0: 2246.

0: You copy that, Officer Safety?
1: Yes, Safety.
0: 2048.
2: Metro 4560, already carries information, driving complaint, last seen have a D4 after 24 from Victoria, a SUV unknown color, unknown 28, vehicle seen driving without headlights on, and giving our RP the finger when he tried to help them. Info 2248.
1: Five 4 9. 3 2 0, 3 10 8.

0: Alright, can you tell 9?
1: Bus 38, I'll have this vehicle stopped on 94 westbound right before Lowry.

0: 2440 has any cars for a deer in the right lane and a tire in the left lane after a car deer crash. Westbound 35, just before Rush City.
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0: Joe, 580 Curtis, for a vehicle stalled, partially blocking on the right, southbound 94, just south of 394.
1: Joe, it's industrial.
2: 387, I got a 57.
0: 5252.
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0: 517, go ahead.
1: There's a group of motorcycles south off 194, south of 394. One was shooting Patrick.
0: So for about how many would you say?
1: 8 to 10.
0: Copy, I'll see what I can

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1: Code 4, thank you.
0: Code 4, 2257. One of them looks like a bright green. They are wearing helmets. And it looks like they're exiting to go west on 7.
1: Copy.
0: I'll try to keep them as long as I can, but I am not pro-G at this.
1: Copy, I'll head that way.

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1: What job?
0: 2289.
2: Metro.
0: 387.
2: Go ahead,
0: sir. Tell you again. 317, sorry, the rest went southwest. I just noticed they broke off.
1: Copy, we can 22.
0: Copy, 22, 22, 39.

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0: 247 Metro.
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1: I'll check out Whitebear and Lydia. There's someone sitting in the middle of the road. Vehicle, they're swerving around them. Caller declined to provide further.
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0: Casey Lake Park with Minnesota Henry Robert Union, 432.
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0: Would you see, should be clear?

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1: 4477. 4478.
0: I have VOOP 1404 Cope Ave East. Caller has a no contact order against the ex-boyfriend, who's just got the address and left on foot. Premium Jamie Chapman, date of birth 1976-920. White male, 5'9", heavy build. No clothing description provided. He was last seen westbound Cope 2 minutes ago.
1: 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I'm at 9-11, sir.
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0: 2317.

Stillwater. This is an all-call for smoke indoors of the garage at Curve Crest Villas, 2225 Orleans Street West. 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
2: Area check for a suspicious near 1972 Stanage Court. Callers been hearing yelling and dogs barking, possibly a verbal argument, either from the Gateway Trail area south of that address or possibly City Hall.
3: 3475, copy. That's a training happening up at RPD. You can clear that report.
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1: 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Thank you.

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Tony Carr's information on a driving complaint. Northbound 35W at University. Twenty-eight is a South Dakota plate, 742EJAL, unknown vehicle type, swerving into the exit lane, driving into other people's lanes, information 2345.

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0: And 7-1, looking at premise history, our caller's called in once back in April requesting to talk to Crisis. Her brother has a drinking problem and schizophrenia.
1: 7-1, I copy.
0: And TC just updated, his name is Kyle Hagen, date of birth 1993, 918, white male, 5'9", wearing gray shirt, black pants. He is throwing things and yelling and screaming.
1: Copy.
0: 2346.

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Maybe we'll have had him and a female with an open bottle on a DOC, but nothing PIC related recently.

0: 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Where are you calling us?
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0: Pacific Ramsey.
1: 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I'm

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0: Well, hopefully somebody has camera access at the Americans, because they have cameras covering all the hallways. Somebody stay in there and did it. Go get them.
1: They're pretty decent, too.
2: What kind of name?
1: Their cameras are pretty decent, too.
0: I'll float up there with you guys. If we can get anything.
2: It's going to be a silver Honda. Was last seen passing Larpinder and turned on to... Is Jarvis at a high rate of speed? Oh, yeah. 21 minutes.
3: St. Paul just had a vehicle flee from them. I'm in the area. Just had a vehicle at a high rate of speed westbound Frost towards 61 trying to catch up.

0: It's from Walgreens earlier. We're staying at the American. What are the chances?
1: I was wondering that.

information. 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County is tied for a break. Again, LTAC 3 to assist St. Paul at 24 minutes.

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0: 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Because I guess there's a process to it.
1: Copy.

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0: You said that beat card of my South BB cell phone 169, just before 50th. Right, not Highway 100, just before 50th.
1: 109, 100, Olsen.
2: 35 minutes. 9.

0: a possible jumper southbound 35W under the 36th Street Bridge.
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0: You put me on the St. Paul's traffic stop at Clarence at Nebraska. 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
1: Copy, can you go to El Pac 3?
0: Copy, what is? I do, bud. You have to get me a last word of my case.
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0: Yeah, that's 4-7-6-3-1. 7-6-3-1.
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0: Denver, Minneapolis advised there might possibly be another party on the bridge. Minneapolis is out with a party east of W, and they are checking on the other as well.
1: Clapton New Metro, pretty sure it's only single occupant. We don't see anyone on the north or south side.
0: Denver.

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0: MPD is familiar with the party they're handling tonight.
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0: Dean Connor. Are you going to want one of us with you in the booking room?
1: I couldn't hear you. What did you say?
0: You want someone with you in the booking room?
1: No, I'll be good, thanks.
0: What? Yeah, we just checked it.

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0: Yeah, right.

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1: 15.

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0: Everybody's clearing out the 2nd and 6th location, but they're requesting help at the quarry up at that shopping center, so if anybody is still looking out, they could probably head up that way.

0: 353 to 347. Yeah, they're saying the wing stop parking lot is what they need. Maybe a few more cars.
1: Did they say which one?

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1: 770 close to my location. We're coming into the commons right now.
2: 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I'll head your way.
0: Copy, 129.

0: Alright, I got a 28. King X-Ray Mary 900 is the first vehicle. It's going to be at Minnesota 28. Stand by for the second.
1: I copy. 29.
0: Metro, I'm going to call it. I think these are 29Bs. The other one is going to be a silver Jeep with an Illinois 28, probably a rental. We're continuing eastbound 94 through the commons here.
1: 29.
0: Metro, is flight still on that call at Minneapolis?
1: They haven't launched yet.
0: Copy. Can you advise them of what we've got going on, please? Yeah. Let us know if they can assist.
1: Copy, 130.
2: 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New Brighton, 1650 New Brighton Boulevard's breaking up. If they want to go over ahead of a potential pursuit, that'd probably be better, and I'm copying.
1: Copy, 130.
0: 473 to 421, I'll wait at 694, 494 for you. Copy. We're eastbound, approaching mounds right now. The 28 on that Jeep is going to be 197791, I believe it's Illinois. It's got a Frank Paul in front of it.

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1: Do you want a common channel?
0: Stand by for now. If Ramsey's moderating, call us, we'll take him. He's going to be stopping eastbound 94 at Earl. The Jeep's still behind us if anyone's in position here.
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0: Copy. If Metro, you can monitor it on cams to try to steer 473 in. Now he's gone.
3: Send for it. We've got him on camera, Phil. Taking off.
0: What's up? Pursuit. We're eastbound 94 at Earl on that Kia. Speed's over 100. Reason for the stop was speed. Identity of the driver's not known. Looks like we're going to be southbound 61.
2: Single, be trying for six at first.
1: Central State Patrol is now patched at LTAC 1 for a pursuit. Southbound 61 from eastbound 94. Kia Sportage, green in color. King, X-ray Mary, 900. Took off from a traffic stop. Originally stopped for speed.
0: Metro, can you help with cameras at all? We are southbound 61, still at a high rate of speed through Warner. Speed's over 100. There's no traffic on the roadways. The sole vehicle ahead of us should be coming up the lower Athens soon.

0: 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Roadway's clear. No other traffic.
1: Alright, Trooper 9's on LTAC. This is the pilot calling us right now. Vehicle's waiting on our camera. It's being finicky. Firing up right now. Vehicle's still southbound 61. Not quite to the left, I guess. We don't have a camera system, so just call us if we see it.
0: Copy. Just to confirm, flight has it, correct?
1: We don't have video. This is just going to be a visual call right now. One map. Waiting on our system to boot up, but... Southbound 61, still north of the

0: 434 and 421. If Flight has it, I understand they don't have their mapping system up yet. Let's discontinue our ground pursuit and they can at least stay overhead and call once they get their maps back.
1: We copy. We've discontinued.
2: Vehicle blacked out with its lights, still southbound 61, high rate of speed, coming south towards Mackerel. Exiting Mackerel. And on the right lane, right turn on Mackerel.

And vehicle approaching 494, looks to be going, not getting on 494, continuing on Maxwell into Newport. 1 on the bridge, made a U-turn under 494. And left turn onto eastbound 494.

0: 16 Alpha Right.
1: Vehicle is westbound 494 on Okota, approaching Hart.
0: So, same. Pull 2142, you got 6, west 494 and 7.
1: Alright, far left lane, over Hart now. Still far left lane. Braking heavily. Over Concord. Second lane from the left, moving to second lane from the right. Approaching fifth, second lane from the right. The lead vehicle, second lane. Middle lanes, second lane from the left, under fifth. Under seventh.
0: 242, good six, all four players.
1: Alright, vehicle approaching the ramp to 52 here. Northbound 52.

0: still on the ramp from 494 to northbound 52. And dispatch, please back us up for cameras available. At the Southview exit, taking the Southview exit. And continuing back through the exit onto northbound 52. Crash, crash, crash, crash, crash. On the road, please pause and get here. The vehicle is not going to go anywhere. Vehicle is in the apex. Driver is running westbound across 52 towards, down the southbound lanes. Driver's on the southbound lanes, dumped a bunch of stuff, crossing the ramp in the grass, going into the woods here. We can set up a perimeter on Southview, and that road, the first road on Southview, from west of 52. Again, we don't have our imaging up yet. I just saw him running into directly west of where the squads are. Okay, I got him in the parking lot back here, running to a bunch of vans.
1: First clear.
0: All right, if anybody can get to this business complex here, right off the highway, the guy is running northbound behind the warehouse.

0: you in that parking lot there somewhere. Last seen on the east side of the building behind those vans. Against the building, I haven't seen him come out yet. And so I've come up that road, go to the next entrance to the parking lot. Second squad, maybe go to the next, clear second parking lot entrance. Lead squad, turn right there. Go on to that one. Squad, he's not at the gas station. You gotta go up two more entrances to the parking lot.
1: Is he on the north or the south side of this lot here?
0: North end. Last seen on the east side of the most eastern building there. The squad that just shut his lights off, you're approaching where he was last seen on the northeast corner of that building. Last saw him behind the van. Yep, he's right there. He's right behind the van. And to the truth and other officers, coming on scene, it looks like the squads in the car are unsecured on the highway, not sure if anyone's out with it, but when he crossed the southbound lanes, he dropped a bunch of stuff.
1: You're in the county's 2772. It was tough to get in that. Stuff on the highway is just a bunch of paperwork.

0: many cars on scene. There's enough cars on scene for squads. We've got a couple to get out to the northbound lanes of 52 with the other squads. Trying to secure that area. I believe there's three squads that are unoccupied and the fleet vehicle.
1: Metro, can you sort of toll for that vehicle?
2: Yes, sir, 142.

0: Metro. I think we're good here. We could probably drop the patch. And then I got a 45 by number.
1: Go ahead with the 45.
0: George 747-095-356-218.
1: I copy. 144.
2: Ramsey County to Invergrove Heights, you okay if I move your squad out of the lane?
3: Yeah, go ahead.
0: For 21 Metro.
1: State Patrol will be dropping the patch with LTAC 1. Thank you to everyone for your assistance. At 144.
0: 421 Metro.

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1: Turn on the red.
0: Routine.
1: What location?
0: Whatever this lot is that we are stopped at, I think it's the American Red Cross building here. We're on the northeast corner.
1: Copy, 145.

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0: Didn't see any vehicles pulled over on West 94. Do you still have the deer on camera?
1: Yeah, deer is still in on the skip line in the left lane in center.
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1: Hey, Sam.
0: Copy, squad and sergeant, which is the 4th.
2: 930.

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1: Hey, there's Camila.
0: The female from the PD to LEC, starting mile 10.
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0: Metro, I'll be able to sit momentarily. What do you need?
1: Just wanted to advise Dakota, let us know at the Lakeville address. They do have some priors there. They think the owners frequently use Turo to rent out those vehicles, and they're involved in other crimes.
0: Copy, thanks.
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1: Recode, mine is EKD, all the clear is the report, keep transporting in and out.
0: That's 213.

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2: 3915.
1: First suspicious at 2290 Anchor Drive. In the parking lot, a male was seen looking into vehicles and bicycles in the garages. Told the caller he lived in apartment 205, was last seen on foot circling the garage 15 minutes ago. It was a white male, 25, 6 feet, wearing a white shirt, tan shorts, sandals with socks.
2: 25, copy. I'm in the area. 59.
1: 260.
3: There's one for report. I'll replace 15.
1: 3915, I'll show you, sir.
2: I'll be thinking.

0: 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AFM, can you call Zeta when you have a chance, please?
1: Yes,
0: 219. Quad 5182 status?
1: Go for it.
0: Go for 219.

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1: 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We're going to be walking the apartment building, the garage, having a secure door into the building. 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
2: Traffic, Minnesota or South Dakota plate 44 yellow David Union 8. Vehicle fled, blacked out, not pursuing.
1: What's your location?
2: Southbound Cleveland from Larpenter.
1: Okay.

0: Blueberry Station 1 AF, you're needed for a level 8 fall, 6050 Lake Road, unit 420, times 232.
1: Go ahead. You can cancel, this is cleared out already.
2: Okay.

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Per level A fall, Oak Park Senior Living, 13936 Lower 59th Street North, Unit 127, time is 3 o'clock.

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0: stolen cars for us, 1052. I got a motorcycle versus beer. Southbound 61, just south of the J.
1: 473-694-61.
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0: What's your 20?
1: Going northbound on Dale, Minnesota, Kinfoy Henry 025. I'll get you a second. Yeah. We're just going over Minnehaha now. Zebra, Lincoln, Union 583, both at a high rate of speed on 94 and Dale.

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2: 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Nobody else is here.
1: Code 4, building clear at 3.

Triple Me cars, any local cars in the area. Southbound 35, just north of Elkhorn Market. Got a information on the driving complaints. Last seen heading southbound from that location, a black SUV, Tom Robert Edward 307, comes back to a 2013 Nissan Pathfinder, black and Colorado, Minneapolis. Was driving on the shoulder and in between lanes. Information, I-4.

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0: The call list was exhausted. No contact made. We did just get additional trips. I will check and see if they are attempting keys again.
1: Copy. The additional trips for us, everything's clear. We've re-secured it. You can clear us all out, Falls, for now. Thanks to the county for coming out.
0: Copy, 401.

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1: Riders and transported to St. John's and Twin Cities has motorcycle. Okay.
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Southbound 95 from 235th Street. Information on the driving complaint. It's going to be a white Chevy pickup truck. Sam Union Tom, 763, comes back to 2019 Chevy Silverado, white in color, and Taylor's 12. Vehicle was varying from 50 to 55 miles an hour, driving all over the place, flopping back and forth in the lane, and almost went off the road. Information, 1242.

0: with information on a driving complaint westbound 694 from Century on a silver BMW. Robert Tom Victor 814 comes back to a silver Volkswagen Tiguan out of White Bear Lake. Brake checking the caller. Driving slow, 45 miles getting on the highway. And brake checking other vehicles. Information at 454.
1: The area.
2: Had a gunpointing incident. Last known to possibly be heading southbound 35 from 185th Street. Suspect vehicle was described as a gray Volkswagen station wagon style vehicle. Partial plate of Edward John also had the number 1 on it as well. Reporting party stated that they blew out his passenger side window. They are separated currently, and Metro will need a 21 for this incident.

0: my show. 347. 15 IFN, Plymouth is going to wait on the toll. And I'll take a Crematory on Fernando, please.
1: And 10-15, 5-13.

is Mary North 169 from 694, keep an eye out for a red Chevy Trax. Sam X-ray King 517, Vistant Enterprise, rent a car out of the airport. Collie said it was overcorrecting, driving across two lanes and swerving a lot. Northbound 169 from 694, Sam King, or X-ray King 517, 548.

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0: Vehicle information on the driving complaint, license 1577, past highway 13. Vehicle is described as a light silver car, unknown 28, other than it was a Minnesota license plate. Driving 100 miles an hour and jumping the line. Information at 557.
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0: 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This is Medics 2721 Matilda for a female that's pregnant and bleeding. Do you want Medics to advise?
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0: reporting 70 cars for a deceased deer in the middle of both lanes, northbound 35, about 2 miles north of Wyoming.
1: 60 from here.
0: 623.

6 and 7, 8, 37. From domestic at 2653 Scotland Court, apartment 211, for a verbal argument between the caller and the juvenile. 36 club 7.

pulled my Eastbound 94 from Woodbury Drive with a tire recap that's blocking around on the semi. East 94 from Woodbury Drive, 625.

information on a driving complaint northbound 35E from westbound 694 on a small Jeep. Frank Sam Charles 498 comes back to a blue Jeep Renegade out of Oakdale. Caller was in a semi and stated the Jeep kept tailgating him and then brake checking. Parties are separated. Information 627.

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1: Will do, 351.

760-070 cars information on a driving complaint. Exited to White Bear Avenue from westbound 94 on a white Hyundai SUV. George Boy X-Ray 318 comes back to a white Toyota Highlander out of St. Paul. Car describes seeing them weaving all over the road. Information 654.

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0: Yeah.

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2: Nothing obvious. A block away from 694, both directions. You tail.
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0: We're still for our party's uncooperative, refusing to open the door to identify. I believe she's now on the phone with the PC. You can have them hang out.
1: Okay.

0: that there's only a few previous noise disturbances for similar.
1: Copy, thank you.
0: It seems like it's a regular occurrence with this apartment and noise disturbances, though.

0: 44444. Can I get medical clarification for a transport hold? And possibly one more squad.
1: That means I'm going to start 47th Century.
2: 4490, I'll be clear. I'll head down there.
1: Copy, and 4444, is medics clear down arrival?
0: 44, they are. I'm going to be dropping the man with a call right now. He's missing from the treatment center down here. And per the missing report, since he's an alcoholic, and they tried to put him on hold yesterday, but he wasn't still here.
1: Okay.

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1: can you call? Please call console number 3.
0: Copy.
1: Okay. Israel, female. Who found this delusional in 24?

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0: the guys check for a motorcyclist and a motorist. My caller said that it looks like they were going to fight. Westbound 694 in the area of Edgerton.
1: .305 Oban Road from Maryland DOT shop.
0: 305, I've taken one call, nothing on camera. I've been checking for a bit here.
1: 305, copy.

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0: 31. Copy.

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there's information on a driving complaint westbound 494 approaching Dodd Road on a black BMW sedan, plate similar to King, Tom, Charles, 089. Tried to run the caller off the road, cutting people off, flicking them off. He's caller stated that the driver is doing it to everyone on the road. Information 739.

0: 39-31, I'm not seeing anybody outside fighting. Do we have an accurate address?
1: Based on the last comments, there were cell phone Polaris toward Cowan, possibly one up the driveway of 1987 Polaris.
2: Okay. 39-27. There is 1987. It's going to be 1978.
1: It'll be 1978.

0: Metro 50 cars at dispatch injured deer, left shoulder, westbound 5, about a half a mile before 494.
1: Force clear, Ian, close.
0: 745.

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1: The dispatch injured animal, you can 22, he ended up hopping over the median and crossed the highway.
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0: You know what lane this crash blocking is in? Parking lot over here.
2: Negative. Correction, right lane.

Dispatcher 4460, present information land and driving complaint, vehicle swerving a lot. Northbound 35E in the area of 8 mil, Zebra Paul Yellow 080, list 2 of 17, Nissan Maxima, Harvey Negan address. Information only at 753.

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0: Sierra Station and Rescue, respond to the Lodge, 107 Bridgewater Way, number 302, BLS Fall. Time is 7:59. Walking 1050, northbound 120, south side of 694 in the turn lane.
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0: 2430 cars, traffic plan information, westbound 36 from Keith on a white Kia that was cutting off my reporting party, cut her off, brake checked her three times and was flipping them off. Police similar to Nora Victor Charles 722, westbound 36 from Keith at 801.
1: I'll stop Metro, I'm carrying it now, I'll stop it.

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0: You sound very plain. You sound 94 from 49th Avenue on a gray Audi 669 Paul Charles 1 from Zachary. 23 Audi e-tron sport utility vehicle, blue in color, Cambridge. Caller says they were weaving through traffic at a high rate of speed. Cut off the caller. Almost hit a couple vehicles. Information AM 7.
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0: 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Time is 8:22.
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0: Research.
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1: Priority Echo at White Bear, this is Medic. Across McDonald's, there's a female down on the sidewalk.
0: Go ahead, copy.

0: 喂，本来你过火。
1: 1310 Frost Avenue, number 105, for 911 hang up. It's open line with several people talking in the background. TC is asking for an address. Oh, I was talking about someone having a knife, but now it keeps arguing with people in the background.
0: 90 copy.
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1: 838.

0: probably 490. 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
1: 90, copy.

0: 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There's also multiple knives in the room. Her sister called in.
1: Copy. If I had to show the suicide in progress into the previous

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0: Case for assignment by event number.
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0: 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Can we try calling the comm back, see if they can come outside?
1: Can I be able to see if I'm taking my call back?
0: Copy, thank you.
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0: 060 cars for a 1050 right hand shoulder westbound 94 at Cedar Street.
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0: 849.
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1: Toby's close to start. I'm calling it someone for now.

0: you out in time and vacant.
1: Four, I'm going to be located with two of the males on the English just north of Frisbee for incoming gas.
2: Copy, with two of the males on English just north of Frisbee.

0: the front. 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
0: Hopefully there'll be two males.
1: Two males.
0: 4490. One male name is George Jeffrey Thompson, Native American male, likely sweatpants, 6'2", about 255 to 260 pounds, black hair. He's the one with the knife.

0: Forest Lake Chief 2, in service.
1: Chief 2, in service, A-57.
2: No, that voice we're not even but was sitting outside front doors when we arrived, and there was a blue Chevy Equinox with the tailgate open. It's covered in dust, and it was supposedly stolen.
3: Copy in the mail that 4490 described as sitting outside the doors on a blue Chevy Equinox covered in dust, and it's possibly

0: 3471.
1: Okay, should we assign that my event number?
0: 471, go ahead.
1: 260-142-707.

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0: 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Do you need any assistance inside?
1: Metro 40 cars dispatch an injured deer in the ditch, southbound 61, north of Highway 8.
2: 16, make clear traffic.
1: At 9 a.m.
2: Can you repeat?
1: Inside.
2: Right now, I'm just getting info.

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1: Hi.
0: Can you put me on the board, post as 20498, and create me an admin number for 2000 White Bear Avenue North, and I'll be clear of court if you take me off the board after that. Thanks.

0: 44 for information. I don't see any male has multiple warrants. I don't know if it's one, but has multiple.
1: Copy, I'll send you male has multiple warrants.
0: Here you go.
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0: Pedro Street 174, are you on 2500 Main?
1: I do copy that. I don't believe it is my person. Thank you.
0: Copy. Go 4913.

0: 1375 London Curve, this is Medics, 88-year-old male, conscious breathing, low hemoglobin.
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0: Okay.

one call for an assist, then a welfare check at 2152 Prosperity for an employee that didn't show up to work and it's unusual for that

0: for the Fellaini.
1: Good.
0: Going for Knife was seen but not threatened with.
1: Copy, Knife was seen but not threatened with. 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

Credit cards information on a driving complaint when southbound 494 from eastbound 94 on a Jeep wagon with a plate similar to a customized Sam, Tom, Ida, Edward, Lincoln, Lincoln, Edward, Robert. Caller describes seeing them weaving in and out of traffic and not using blinkers. Information at 923.

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0: 3701 McNate Road. On a welfare check, caller's neighbor isn't answering the door. Caller's neighbor has been bringing him food and hasn't brought him food for a week. Now he's not answering. Last week, when the caller cut his grass, his name is Dean Jolly, white male, 60s, heavy build. Lives there possibly, maybe an eviction, and is worried about him.
1: 7-5-5, copy.
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because Gray Ford Focus, high rate of speed, South 35 approach in Wyoming. Nebraska plate, one boy was a partial of the start of it. Gray Focus, southbound 35 approach in Wyoming, 925.

0: 给我消息一下。It's going to be for over hours. I'm going to be on the ramp southbound 35W to westbound 13. Vehicle has no plates. VIN is in the event, and it's a Chrysler Pacifica.
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0: 2 Alpha 8 George Mike 4 8 Libra 0 7 Robert 1 0 0 1 4 7.
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1: Can you give 4339 a call?
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0: collision on a stalled vehicle on the right-hand shoulder, southbound 35, just north of Harris, on a gray Jeep Patriot, Henry Zebra Henry 442. Caller is making arrangements to have that vehicle removed. It was marked yesterday. Information 935.
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30 cars. Anybody in the area? Westbound 694 to 120. White pickup truck is doing 90 and passing on the shoulder on 694. Lincoln Union Paul 743. White Ford pickup truck, westbound 694, just going north 120 now up to Long Lake. Information at 936.

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2: 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Do you just want to run it up to 694 and race and meet the 60 car there?
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0: Copy. I'll be there in about 2 minutes.
1: Copy.

0: this is going to be an incorrect address. They need you for their other medical in Hugo. It's going to be 6571 177th Street North in Hugo. I'm going to drop a call now.
1: Copy. Can you change the address on this call to that one, please?
0: Copy. I'm going to have to restack it and tone out a whole separate call.
1: That's fine. Why don't you assign and clear me this one? I'm on scene of it anyway, so go ahead and just clear all Hugo units of the flay call and create that second call, please, and I'll be en route.
0: Copy.
1: And that's still a routine response, correct?
0: Yes. Avenue on a white box truck, yellow Charles George 4683, company name of something Express in big black letters. Caller described that part of the roof is missing, like he hit a bridge and there are pieces hanging off of it. Information at 945.

to a Station 1 rescue. These are your tones. Requesting rescue 67, correction, 6571 177th Street North. Time is 6:46 p.m.

0: 4507.
1: Can you show me on the admin of the PD?
0: I'm 46.

has information on a driving complaint southbound 35E from Pennsylvania Avenue on an all-white cab and trailer semi-truck with orange letters, Bison Transport, plate given Charles Henry 6093. Caller described them trying to run the caller off the road. Also, same conduct with another vehicle. And when the caller pulled up next to the semi-truck, they were flipped off. Information at 949.

0: 60, car stall blocking, northbound 35E, ramp 96, Mill Street truck.
1: 694, Edgerton. This be
0: 9952.
1: 305, I'll take it, northbound 35 from Maryland.
0: 952.

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1: 17th Street, Silver Lake Road, Minnesota, license plate, Robert Frank John, 795.
0: Copy, 17th Silver, 955.

0: Metro 40 cars for a piece of metal in the right lane, northbound 35 near County Road 3 or about 4 miles from the Elko exit.
1: 60 in our country.

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1: 850. Northbound 35W, County Road High. Florida Place, 37 Boy, Frank Charlie Paul.

Oakdale Station 1 fire responds, Stillwater Boulevard and 694 for a possible engine fire. PD on scene requesting fire. Time is 10 o'clock.

0: 1080.
1: First was able to push him off the exit ramp. 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
4: I thought I heard Stillwater Boulevard east of 694.
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0: It appears the correct location is going to be 34th and High Point. I believe Chief will be out for it.
1: Okay, 34th and High Point.
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2: 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Got one vehicle, hazards on, non-occupied, no smoke, no flames. We'll slow everybody in routine. Future will have 34th Street coming.
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0: Cruz handle at 1050 for the 30 beat, 40th and Northbrook. It's involving the state or county squad.
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0: Second Avenue, person in crisis. The caller is upset, not willing to speak to the ESW, and now they're requesting police to deal with the boyfriend because he's threatened to burn the house down. Just go to the hospital and the caller can't take her over.
1: 2-7, copy. 2-1, copy.

0: 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You can also clear 1R, 1F, please.
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0: S1F was clear, and what other unit?
1: Angelon.
0: Copy. Do you still want me to show Chief 2 on scene?
1: Hey, sir. Chief 2, Fire Marshal, on scene.
0: Okay. Copy.

0: Valiant.
1: That's what I'm saying.
0: Go ahead. Millions, are you on scene?
1: My apologies, dispatch. Affirmative. Flores and Crivelli, everyone's one on scene.
0: Copy. 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

0: Okay, send me something.
1: 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Okay.
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3: 758.
1: 4673 White Bear Parkway, honest. Marches is suspicious. Bench has a military backpack, blanket, wheelchair with a reusable cow print bag. So I believe nobody was around when the items appeared.
2: 71 copy.
3: 75 copy.
1: 1020.

Metro 25 Pointing Harrison, while driving complaint northbound 169 from Rockford Road, looking for a silver Ford Fusion plate given, Michigan plate given, Edward John Boy 1438. Does come back to a Ford Fusion of Portage, Michigan. I call it, they're serving in the traffic. Information at 1030.

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1: That cell is off on the shoulder system. We're kind of on private cell.
0: We're kind of on their own cell, 1031.

0: time driving plane, westbound 62, approaching Robert, described as a black Chevy Tahoe, 0 Edward Edward 254, matches that out of West St. Paul. Send on the brakes down to 30 miles per hour, cutting people off. No follower, information 1032.
1: Connor or Rob, do you copy channel 2? Rob did, right? The call that I'm on is really more like an abandoned property. I'm en route, but if one of you would like to assist, just in case it's the latter.
2: Connor's in the site, high side today. And I'm just checking 19 for a fingerprint, but I'll come right after that.
1: No problem. I'll go back to the situation.

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0: I just were wondering if you wanted them to start.
1: You can roll them this way. 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
0: Okay.

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1: 10-7, 10-3, 10-3, 10-3, 10-3, 10-3, 10-3, 10-3, 10-3, 10-3, 10-3, 10-3, 10-3, 10-3, 10-3, 10-3, 10-3, 10-3, 10-3, 10-3, 10-3, 10-3, 10-3, 10-3, 10-3, 10-3, 10-3, 10-3, 10-3, 10-3, 10-3, 10-3, 10-3, 10-3, 10-3, 10-3, 10-3, 10-3, 10-3, 10-3, 10-3, 10-3, 10-3, 10-3, 10-3, 10-3, 10-3, 10-3, 10-3, 10-3, 10-3, 10-3, 10-3, 10-3, 10-3, 10-3, 10-3, 10-3, 10-3, 10-3, 10-3, 10-3, 10-3, 10-3, 10-3, 10-3, 10-3, 10-3, 10-3, 10-3, 10-3, 10-3, 10-3, 10-3, 10-3, 10-3

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0: Well, the name on the 2023 prescription bottle is a Monty Cooper. In-house records. He lives at Comfort the Row House. Just gonna pop down there quick.
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0: 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Monty does still live here. However, he's not here right now. So he's out and about. He does not drive. He's on foot. He's a white male. Probably about 5'10". Maybe 220 pounds. 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Could you do me a favor? Just south of your location, there was a walker on the east side of the road that looked out of place. Maybe he's near that. We're going to try to get a phone number, and then I'll come help you look.
2: By walker, do you mean pedestrian or one of those little assist items?
0: Yeah, one of those, like, push cart things where they can sit down on. There's one of those near Presbyterian Homes on the sidewalk with a whole bunch of more property when I came here.
2: Copy that.
0: This one will be a welfare check just due to the oddness of it.
2: Time out with that walker.

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1: Northbound 47 at 694. Minnesota 28, Tom King Yellow, 780. Should come back to Honda Odyssey.
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0: Charlie Sinclair driving, plane westbound 36 from Lexington. They now exit Lexington, placing which is Zebra, Lincoln, George 314, the black BMW sedan. Our caller says they were veering in and out of traffic 90 miles an hour, making routine gestures. Information on 1104. About north on Lex.
1: Perfect. What kind of vehicle?
0: Black BMW sedan.
1: Thank you.
0: 104.
2: I know for a fact he left with the walker thing that you're by. They've never seen him to have a wheelchair, but it may be his neighbor's wheelchair.
1: Probably that. We want to gather that up and bring it back.
2: Yeah, let's gather all his property and bring it back here, and then we'll focus our efforts on just trying to find him and make sure he's okay. Again, there's no indication he's in any danger. It's just unusual circumstances today.

Metro 2520 cars in for on a driving plane westbound 55 from Vicksburg looking for a deck science van. It's a blue van with a white front plate given Tom, David, Tom, 376. Those come back to a deck science van out of the diner. I said they were cut off, and then the person showed the obscenities at them. Inspiration, I love it all.

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0: 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Give me a call, please.
1: 10-4, we'll do.

0: Oh, he's gonna end. We clear report that Ken Hatfield to a dangerous condition.
1: Copy, can we stay clear of the state's area? They're gonna take it.
2: Yeah.
1: Okay.

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1: I copy the notes. Lane's cleared. I'll be back en route to that 1050.
0: 1112.

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1: 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Squad, you clear assist.
2: Okay.

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0: Can you call council number four?
1: Number four.
0: There's-

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1: 468 Metro. I think that's my crash. One of my drivers had that notification on his phone.
0: Is it a Jeep?
1: Yes, it was.
0: Thank you. I'll cancel.

Metro 4460, 24-10 car's information on a driving complaint. Southbound 52, passing Butler, described as a white box truck tractor trailer. Yellow Charles Edward 5467 matches that out of Egan. Comes back to an... what? Report was speeding, almost crashing. Information 1135.

0: 2715 Upper Afton Road on a disorderly. Male client was seen due to alcohol intoxication. He was discharged. He's refusing to leave now. He's verbally aggressive with staff. His name's Mitchell Mihalo, born in 97, white male, wearing a black t-shirt, green shorts, and socks.
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0: I'm sorry, I don't know.

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Enterprise information on a driving complaint. Southbound 35 approaching Forest Lake, described as a dark blue little sedan, unknown 28. Passing on the shoulder, 120 miles per hour in and out of traffic. Information 1143.

0: 4490 waving. Okay. Perfect, because check a female pedestrian looks like I'm dressed in a nurse's uniform, blocking westbound on the eastbound side of East 94 in the area of Ruth.
1: 305 from Rice and 694.
0: Badness Heights, Lake Lake, 1144.

0: 2430 cars for metal in the lanes eastbound 94, County Road 17.
1: 510-336, Osgood.
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1: Howdy, 271.
2: 3656 Hoffman Road for a welfare check. There's an unknown gender person laying in the bushes in front of the apartment complex, wearing a blue gown. While I tried to speak with the subject, responded to the caller, but they couldn't understand him.
3: 73, I can advise.
2: 77, you stay there.
1: No one coming.

Bikers. Information on driving plane westbound 94 from Maple Grove Parkway on a black van. Sam Edward George 263 comes back to a Enterprise rental vehicle. Caller says they were weaving in on traffic, almost hit the caller. Information 1146.

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0: 3450, cars for a 1050, car versus semi, north 35, just south of Crystal Lake.
1: 100 from Mendota Heights, PD.
0: I'm wondering, I guess it's going to be considered a hit and run for now. This semi keeps kept on moving. I think I'll have a follower. North 35W from 43.

0: 100 due north from Burnsville Parkway. Now the semi kept on going. The car is following with its flashers on.
1: 10-4, if you could get a plate and if they could get a DOT number, I'll make it a 21.
0: At this point, it's not an option, sir.

Blueberry Chief, Petro Station 1, Refon, Bialystic Person, St. Therese, 7555 Bailey Road, number 2017, M is 1151.

0: Metro 45, zero cars. There's going to be a bunch of construction debris in the left lane, northbound 35, County Road 46.
1: 46,
0: 1156.

0: start for a crash westbound 494 at France.
1: 207, you can grant me.
0: Thank you, and they are now. They pulled off France to 7760 France Avenue at the Minnesota Center parking lot.

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1: Clear, Crasher, Lieutenant.
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2: Mitchell. 325. 10-8 shift. 25, 10-4, 1158.

0: Roger, 2520 cars for a pull on the ramp, southbound 169 to eastbound 694.
1: 335.
0: 159.

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0: Can you roll my next routine, please, for a adult male with alcohol withdrawals?
1: Copy. Third and on arrival.
0: Yeah, we're all code 4. Go ahead. The pole is actually going to be on cam. 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

0: New Columbia case number for admin using the PD. Close out report. Open up another one. AOA. 2657 17th Avenue. And leave that open, please.
1: Copy. AOA, I'm sorry, can you give the address again?
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1: 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He's code 4.
0: Copy, I'm going to Vermont. Go ahead. We're arguing now on the ramp, 2 Century from us on 94.

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0: 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Blue Volkswagen and a rental van.
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0: Thank you.
2: 44
1: 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Oh, okay. This Volkswagen is now northbound Century if anybody's close.

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0: You can clear me from my current and add me to the flight.
1: Okay.

0: Metro 2520 cars, information on driving complaint. Westbound 94 from Boone. I'm two vehicles, a black Mercedes sports car and an orange sports car. Driving at high rates of speed, unknown 28, possibly racing. Information 1211.
1: I'm going to air this for you and mainly for Maplewood. This guy, female has left her car at Living Suites. Now has moved back to the ramp, West 94 to 120. She's getting into the U-Haul van, and I've got the locals going to it, too. So the female from the blue truck is now back on the ramp, West 94 to 120, approaching the U-Haul van.
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0: Forty 4 9 also out.

0: 42, there's a Oak Hill officer out near Woodbury. I think we could probably clear one of these Maplewood squads.
1: Okay.
2: Well, 15.

0: sabe lo diciendo.
1: Harvey, who is a sworn officer, probation at 1216.
0: Yes, I do.
1: All right, Zero Cars East 55 from the Mendota Bridge, 5-8-0, black van, cutting off vehicles. Norboy, Adam 885. 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
1: Yes, I do.
0: Alright, Zero Cars East 55 from the Mendota Bridge, 5 ago, black van, cutting off vehicles, Northern Boy, Adam 885, information only at 1216.
2: Oh, the call that you took?
1: Copy. Does he want to take it, then?
2: Rocking on you. I'll take that. I've been dealing with you all morning. Just clear our system.
1: Copy. And the call note says ASAP right away.
2: Yeah, you can wait.

0: if I recall by that number.
1: Yeah, go ahead.
0: 860-245-089, school bus stop violation from the 22nd.
1: Okay, Gianna, 22.

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Water Station 1AF, response to 7115 Tamarack Road, the urgency room, suite 150 for BLS sick person. 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

0: Yeah, Butch go. Our POR Jordan Goodwin will be in at 3 o'clock to do the change of information for employment.
1: Perfect, I'll meet with him then.

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2: No protest, it's over ours.
0: Mm-hmm. 607.
2: North 169, prior to Marshall. Homemade trailer, right shoulder, loaded up with shopping carts. It only has one wheel on it, it's up on a jack stand. It's homemade, so no serial. Well, there's a serial number that's handmade written on the thing, but there's no registration.
0: 10-4, 2-20.

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0: 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Covers ATM ambush.
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1: I copy the update. I'm arriving. I'll advise now.

Big Boy Station 1, rescue response to the Green Twig Villas in Oak Park Heights. 13912 Lower 59th Street North, Unit 210 for ALS stroke. 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
1: Grace at Walgreens for theft. Female stole some things from the store about 2 minutes ago. My female 30s. 5'5 brown two-piece outfit, left eastbound Carpenter, and a Ford SUV with red dealer plates.
2: 4-4 again.
0: 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Good day, for Captain 3. 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

specific aircraft information on driving complaint was eastbound 694, exited to Century, described as a black Audi sedan, unknown 28, was all over the road, swerving back and forth. Information, toll-free one.

911 rescue respond to the Lakeset Stillwater 107 Bridgewater Way, Unit 331, for an ALS cardiac. Time page will be 1242.

25, there's information on driving plate, northbound 24 from Rockford Road on a silver Ford F-150. David Sam Lincoln 925 comes back in that gray Chevy Silverado Dazzle. Callers to the weaving through traffic at a high rate of speed. Information, 1243.

0: three.
1: Full stop. I'm currently eastbound Charlie, coming to eastbound service drive, soon to go north on eastbound service drive with Wisconsin, Adam Yellow, Edward, 1236. Take a second routine.
0: Traffic counter, I'll see Charlie on eastbound service road.
1: Hey, one, I'll have that line.
0: Over.
2: Time delay, southbound 35, E from the split by the Horace Lake, looking for a white Altima plate given Union Adam 7784. Does come back to a white Toyota Avalon out of Cambridge. Recall assist, they are unable to maintain their speed or their lane. Information at 1245.

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0: Vancouver Live driving a plane eastbound 674 just over East River Road, yellow pickup truck. They're unable to maintain their lane on camera. Plate given John Adam Zebra 696 comes back to the Silverado along Prairie. They're over the yellow line, over on the shoulder, into the other lane. So anybody want to go for this?
1: Metro 2510, Christopher, still blocking north on 169 north of Canterbury.
2: 607 Metro, I'll preempt, tell the toll that I'm leaving the tow sheet on this trailer.
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0: my 46 because if anyone's available for that previous driving complaint, I have it on camera, conduct on camera, holding up a bunch of traffic in the left lane as well.
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0: Copy. 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
0: This crash is clear. 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Can you get in for one, please?
2: 419, not a pursuit, just a bike that took off from last East Hudson from the Woodbury Drive.
0: Hello.
2: No description on the bike except an older male, white beard. We're trying to gather some more.
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1: 10-4.
0: 12-3.
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0: Hi, it's Jeffrey Bree, Southbound 169 Excelsior Boulevard.
1: 455 Northbound W 58.
0: 1254.

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2: Eastbound 94, right before the Lions on Lowry.
3: I'm code 4, so that I can clear. Our parties have already exchanged info and are going to be moving on.
4: 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Thank you.

0: 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Okay, take a CCH on Carter and video request.
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0: Flight and what area are going to be on? Hemi-Tech 13, looking for this bike. I'm going to assist in 41 over. Can you just get me an event?
1: Will do. 1250.
2: Damage the property that's about to clear the quote-unquote freedom panel off the Jeep, flew off, and the bus drove over it.
3: Copy. Also 607, Shakopee Tony is looking for our trailer. Was it in a special place?
2: It's pretty obvious. It's been there for a day. It's sitting right on the shoulder, right by the exit ramp on the main line. It's hard to miss.
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0: 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What is their name, please?
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2: 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Thank you for doing that.
0: 1302.

0: 44.
1: 44. Could you put me on NAV and FPD, and if GSO is available, can you have the maybe there on a silence call?

0: 911 Fire, you can disregard. This is being changed to a medical alarm. Time of page 1304.
1: Battalion 1.
0: We're very Battalion 1.
1: Can you take 11F officers, and I did copy that that's being changed to a medical call.
0: Now I guess it is a fire alarm. Do you still want me to take 11F out?
1: Take 11F out, that someone can go to 4AF.
0: Copy.

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0: Starlight Broadway is unoccupied at 6.
1: 306. D455, do you traffic?
2: 445 Metro.
1: Yeah, go ahead.
2: That's a great
1: start. 306.

0: 21.
1: Just Medic 1833, Mary Jo Lane, for a 74-year-old female who fell with a possible knee dislocation.
0: Nice, yeah, nice.

Northam on fire. Medical response. 1833 Mary Jo Lane. Fall injury. Cross streets. Ripley Avenue. And Meadow Drive. Box 503. On fire off 4. Time 1307. Northam on fire. Medical response. 1833 Mary Jo Lane. Fall injury. Cross streets. Ripley Avenue. And Meadow Drive. Box 503. On fire off 4. Time 1307.

0: is that Woodbury Battalion 1?
1: Woodbury Battalion 1.
0: Copy that last note about burned food. I'm going to continue to the scene. I'll have Engine 4 slow to routine. I'll advise once I'm on scene that I made contact with the resident.
1: Copy.

My telephone 52 from 117 is described as a black or gray Toyota Camry. Robert Paul George 599 comes back to a gray Camry out of Apple Valley, missing their rear bumper, weaving in and out of traffic. Information 1311.

0: Is that Woodbury? What time limit is related report?
1: Go ahead. Please.
0: Well, Tuesday, single time residence, nothing showing outside Alpha, Alpha or Delta. I'll be investigating in the offensive strategy, and we'll have Perry Winkle Boulevard Command. Consider the assignment, and I'll be switching to Woodbury Fire Ops.
1: Copy. 1312.

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2: Coyote Echo at McDonald's on an in-progress CDP. Mail was inside the store, broke the windows. Unknown how he broke them. He just got into a blue sedan with California license plate 9, Foxtrot Sierra, Juliet 620, left property, Eastbound County Road E.
1: 7-5, if the mail left, I can advise.
2: 26.
0: 7-1, I copy. 9-8-7-D, I give you a direction trail.
2: Eastbound, Ani. Interesting.

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1: Exit 7.
0: Use that traffic stop on events.
1: Same traffic stop, 13-7.

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1: 67.
0: You set a traffic stop on events?
1: Same traffic stop, 37.

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0: Blueberry Station 4, ambulance respond, level 1 for chest pain, 2157 Kings Terrace, time of page is 1322. I found the main, we've had an emergency button get pressed with no response.
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0: I'm 10-6 with this debris. I'm gonna need DOT out here with either brooms or a brush. There's a ton of rock.
1: 10-4, 6 KL, I'll get me 930, see you 1325. SP 305.
2: Regarding the crash that I'm on right now, could you see if first could swing back out to assist in a tire change on one of the vehicles above?
1: In your location, please.
2: Give me a northbound E, exit ramp right at the bottom of the ramp to Roselawn.
1: North 35E to Roselawn, 1325.
2: 305, Metro.
1: SP 305.
2: Yeah, apologize, we misspoke on the southbound side.
1: Southbound rules on 1326.

0: Street traffic.
1: Chris, that's okay.
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4: Good night, clear traffic.

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1: 1327.

Metro 4550, request information on driving the plane westbound or southbound 35W from Industrial Boulevard on a semi with a red cab and metal box. Caller said that this vehicle was speeding and almost hit them. Information at 1320.

0: Confirm motorcycle telematics are en route northbound 52, just south of 190.
1: 299 Farmington. And South Texas,
0: 3029.

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1: What?
0: It's 14th Street and Long Lake Road. Town Lincoln Paul 72.
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2: Four, 53, clear traffic.
1: Great.

0: Right, we're calling one.
1: We're very big town one.
0: So that's like you were trying to contact me a few minutes ago.
1: Yeah, somebody had pushed their emergency button and we didn't get a response from trying to raise it on the radio.
0: Do you have a name or unit number for me?
2: Dispatch, Woodbury Ambulance 1, that was on our crew. We're code 4.
1: Problem solved, thank you.

0: 6 months ago, give me that location again.
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0: Yeah.
1: Okay. 376 acknowledged, 1335.

0: leaning off of that sign board where your camera's at? Will it be north of that sign board that your camera is directed at?
1: I don't know. I don't know. If you're looking at 200, we're facing north. It's just going to be north of 200 between that and 190. Text 1336.

0: Prior calling.
1: 7-6. 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He's in the vicinity here.
0: 7-6, are you requesting air care, sir?
1: And they might have already requested, I'm not sure yet.
0: Do we need to request them if they have not been started?
1: Stand by, please.
0: 1342.

I drove cars 3 minutes away in the semi that was harassing the reporting party and exited County Road 70 from North 35. White cap left that trailer, same time Edward 1102 tailgating and was cutting off the car with no signals, info only.

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All right, can we go to tech?

0: Metro 4406, your car is checked for something orange in the lane, southbound 52 at Thompson.
1: Three or five traffic from DOT shop.
0: 1331.
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Metro 2530, cars, information on driving plate, southbound 694, approaching 10th, described as a blue tractor, white trailer, semi. Charles Tom 3405, plate of Tom Tom Henry 1589, whole semi over the lane lines on both sides. Information 1356.

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1: Hi. 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
2: Come here.
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0: 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For 203.
1: Let me check on the mail. Down the path. South of the building.
2: Let me check on the mail. 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

transmission from a blood medic en route to 3030 South Lawn for a 79-year-old male conscious breathing who was found on the floor. The portion of course.

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1: 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I'll be on the event for some notes.
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0: Star Pro, bus pulled over. People verbally fighting, possibly being physical, eastbound 55 between 494 and 350.
1: 471-77-35.
0: We do have the bus pulled over on camera. There's one individual walking away from the bus.
1: Ready for a pilot.
0: 42.

0: dropping loads of salt northbound on the Bloomington Ferry Bridge.
1: Six or seven in the area.
0: Approaching 12.

0: both the passengers got out. The bus is leaving the scene. I guess it was some sort of altercation between the male and the female. It was physical. We do not know who the aggressor is. We've got one of the male party on camera, eastbound 55 at Lexington.
1: Copy that.
0: 1414.
1: So, bus took off, and the victim might be the female?
0: Essentially, they did not know who the aggressor was. It was physical between the male and female. They're both actually out on the highway right now. Separated, though.
1: So, I'll see if I can make contact with them.
0: Go for it, 1414.

0: Voice Clemisher. Well, it's fabulous.
1: Copy, and the mail went down into the parking lot by Budget Inn and Suites. $14.15.

They pulled out on a domestic, 2204 Lower Afton Road. Child's father stood on the collar and then drove off in her vehicle. Male has a felony warrant. He'll be in Hotel Tango. 552 comes back to a 2010 red Chevy Malibu. Information at 14-1.

0: Ваших салютов.
1: Four, five.
0: We're going to run up to the hotel and make contact with the male. She says it's not physical, and go from there.
1: 1424.

0: 440 cars information on a driving plane. Southbound 35 from Highway 8. Described as a silver Ford Escape. Charles Paul George 013 matches a silver Escape out of Lindstrom. Tailgating, speeding, passing on turn lanes and double yellow. Parties are separated. Information 1430.
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Transfer 2410, 4450, car's information on the driving plate, 11494 from Dodd, described as a black SUV with racing stripes and an all-black motorcycle, black helmet, sports bike, unknown 28, speeding in and out of traffic and racing. Information, 1432.

0: I checked for a stall blocking the middle lane, southbound 35 East 4 West 7.
1: 305 from Maryland DOT.
0: 1433.

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1: 76.
0: I'll be at Regent here shortly. Are you able to track down the run number for me?
1: Copy, 1436.

driving plate, cell phone 35E from Dodge, described as a dark blue Jeep. Frank Sam Lincoln 498 comes back to a black Hyundai Palisade out of Plymouth. Came into the caller's lane, tried to side, so if the caller parties are separated, information 1436.

0: Fabio
1: 538 today. Good afternoon.
0: Good afternoon, 1438. One eighty one.
1: Thanks for shift. I'll be with 5-4 today. Good afternoon.
0: Good afternoon, 1438.

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0: 4492.
1: There was a fire alarm at 1310 Frost not too long ago that got cleared out. Looks like the fire's still here. Are they still looking for a response?
2: Westbound 684 from Rice, looking for a green minivan plate given Frank Paul William 583. Comes back to a van out of Koala Tree Transportation out of New Brighton. Our colleague says they're driving on the shoulder, and veering over the center line. Information at 1445.
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2: 67.
3: Can I have delay on it?
2: Can you 10-9?
3: Is there a time delay on that call?
2: Yes. 5 minutes.

Solar Station 1, rescue response level 1 unknown medical, Manning Avenue North and 75th Street North on the east side of Manning, time of page 1447.

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1: 3600 Hoffman Road, number 145, for welfare check. Mail in apartment 145, called his mom, is now not responding. Manager knocked and nobody's answering. His name is Abdel Kadir. No further info at this time.
0: 9275, Tommy. 71, Cub.
1: That's pretty.
2: Vehicle is last seen eastbound 94 from 52 area, described as a silver SUV, older beat-up Nissan or Toyota, possibly unknown, 28. Last seen eastbound 94 from 52. Information 1449.

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1: Good afternoon, 1454. Phone call for a motor vehicle theft, possible breach of trust. Roger, copy. That's right, first flag, go again.
2: 7-5, I copy to cancel, sorry.
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0: Good afternoon, Metro.
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1: 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They're now separated information, 1458.
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1: Four five.
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1: Good day, 51.
4: Bomb 35W from Lake Street on a silver Audi, unknown 28, swerving in and out of traffic at high rate of speed. Information 1501.
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5: Does he want it for anything, or is this trespassing? Very much disregard.
1: Yeah,
6: okay. 417, Metro.
0: 417.
6: 10-8. Good job.
0: Good job, too.
1: Go
0: ahead.
1: Can you copy that after safety?
0: I didn't fucking stop it right out here. Go for it.
1: Copy, 1503.
6: Okay,

0: 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Go ahead. Unit 20, it's been 22, it's been dealt with.
1: Copy, thanks.
0: 15-5.

0: Columbia Chief 1 acknowledges call.
1: I'm 1505.
0: Is cat down?
1: Not that we're aware of. Yep, go ahead.
0: People 026 165 510 108, the status and everything in the last year.
1: It's 08.

0: This to be attached to your vent if you're able to see it.
1: I can't see it at all. It's not working. Can you just give me a read back quick?
0: Comes back to Michael Wade, Andres out of Invergrove, Class D David, valid. Intel expires 12/29.
1: Do you have anything to last year?
0: Negative. 15/9.

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0: 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Car is for a 21 and an aggressive driving complaint.
1: 1-13.
0: 1510.

0: Zero cars, tire retread on the skid stripe southbound 52 to south of Butler.
1: Well, thank you, Metro. I'll grab that and I'll take 21.
0: 1511.

Metro 4560, cars information on a driving employee westbound Highway 10 from Central Avenue on a cream-colored sedan. King Nora Norris 610 comes back on a 2006 Infiniti G35 cream and color maple wood. Cars said they were weaving in and out of traffic. Information 1512.

0: check for a pedestrian on the right shoulder, eastbound 94 at 61.
1: 5 Parametric on the deal.
0: 1513.

0: 21 on a hit and run that occurred northbound 35W at Burnsville Parkway.
1: Or 52.
0: 1514. Metro 113.
1: Sorry.
0: Debris is clear, you can 22.
1: Sure, Mayor.

0: 0 calories for a 21 on a hit and run.
1: I'll be out with a stalled vehicle, 61 just north of Cedar, Boy Yellow 86470.
2: Okay.
3: For a crash, right hand shoulder, northbound 35E, Pennsylvania.
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1: I'm westbound 94 Groveland. Attempt to locate Sam Zebra Robert 049 on Acura.
2: AG 75.
3: Lennox Court on a medical. The behavioral 43-year-old female, conscious, breathing, having crisis, not violent, no weapons.
2: Okay.
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0: In 17.
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0: 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I'm northbound 94 West Broadway. There's a female driver and a male passenger in the vehicle. I'm in the south.
1: You register homeowners as a female. The complex does not state any genders.

0: Alright, Metro, I'm northbound 94, West Broadway. There's a female driver and a male passenger in the vehicle. I'm northbound.
1: You registered owners are female. The cops' license does not state any genders.

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0: Just south on 61.
1: Okay.
0: 15 point.
1: What? 51, please.
2: 57, 69, alright.

0: hospital. 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
1: Well, this is 15 for you.
2: Forty-four, 30 on the mount.
3: Okay.

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Complete northbound 274 from 10th Street. Described as a gray Jeep, unknown 28. Cutting people off and not using their signal information, 1522.

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0: 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Disregard the county deputy was looking for ETA.
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3: 1921 Whitaker Street for dangerous condition. There's a vehicle stalled in the turning lane to get to Kowalski. It's going to be a red Saab.
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2: 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You can show me military road command. 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
0: 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Continue offensive strategy, investigate, and we'll be military command and hold all other units at the station. That's time, now we'll be 1525.
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0: 24/7 looks like he's at the window talking to a driver in his body cam.
1: Copy, I talked to him on TAC.
0: Measure SP 350 and 557. Go ahead. You guys in 22.
2: Copy, thank you.
0: 557.

0: Right. What was the start of the ambulance? There is possibly a pregnant woman who speaks Spanish and also a baby on scene.
1: And what?
0: 1528.
2: Dispatch, military road command.
0: Military road command.
2: You can tell Newport U is clear and available. Just some dust from construction. Military road command, terminated.
0: Copy, I is clear, 1528.
1: Hey, you want to confirm it? See if I'll take her.
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0: 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You guys have tagged 0480761545 for our call, please.
1: Okay.

0: coming in.
1: Oh,
0: last year. Okay, Battalion 1, I'm going to have you take Woodbury Station 1A off of the service. That would...
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0: Is there what?
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1: Took the vehicle, struck a semi from behind, and then semi took off. We don't have any, by chance, have that semi on camera, do we or no?
0: I don't believe so. I can take a look and see, but it's probably been 5 minutes. We were not aware of a semi involved.
1: Yeah. Copy. Thank you.

0: 5,022. 1530. Metro 2520, car start for a crash on the ramp, northbound 494 to eastbound 694.
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0: Kearney PD 11th and Ariel. Two vehicles blocking. No injuries though. Unknown direction at this time. All the TC confirmed.
1: Roger, copy.
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0: Oakdale Station 1AF, Oakdale Station 1F, respond to 36 westbound, just east of Geneva Avenue, north for a motor vehicle accident, unknown injury. Your time of page is going to be 1543.
1: Highway 36, just east of Century.
2: Yeah, sorry, I was sure that we were off.
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3: Metro 4550, car is clear for a stall northbound 35W 42nd Street, DOT bleeds 56 positive.
4: CK1 copies.
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2: Chief 1, go ahead.
1: I advise, C9 camera, I got at least 5 vehicles pulled over, looking at my truck would be jackknifed. State advise, it's 4 to 5 vehicles involved.
2: Any number of injuries?
1: Negative, just multiple calls and a severe car crash section, and at least one confirmed injury with head and back pain.
2: Tracy, I'll be out here shortly, I'll advise her.
1: Copy.

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1: 1546.
2: Hotel Chief 1.
3: Arriving on the scene, you're going to be westbound, just east of 36, multiple vehicles. I'll be out checking for injuries. You can show me at Highway 36, Command.
2: Copy, arriving on scene, westbound 36, just east of Century. It's going to be multiple vehicles. I'll check for injuries. It'll be 36, Command. Time is going to be 1547.

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Your time page will be 1547.

0: 38. Who did a DVI pointer that way?
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2: Crash on the ramp, northbound 35, deputy 31st.
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0: 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I have another medical in Newport as well.
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0: Senator Chief Newport Fish and Rescue Responders. In Newport for ALS unconscious person. Time page is going to be 1549. Highway 36, man.
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0: 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And, Cottage Grove advised, we do have M Health responding, mutual aid, just confirming you want Woodbury.
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0: Oakdale Station 2AF, Woodbury Station 3AF, respond with ambulance to Highway 36 westbound just east of Geneva Avenue North for motor vehicle accident with injury. Time is going to be 15:51. 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
0: We want to shut down westbound 36 from 694, and we want to try to keep people off from Hadley. I'm going to chat with our first truck, see if they can get back and help us with that. We'll take any local help, and if DOT's on, we'll take them too.
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0: Metro 50 cars, information on the driving. Complete with a 2-minute delay, last seen southbound 35W from 494. Pickup is a blue Volkswagen Jetta, plate Sam, yellow Victor 886. Cautions are passing on the shoulder, speeding, cutting vehicles off, and brake checking. Also, previous LOIs recording the same conduct. Information 1557.
1: 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I'll be 15 with one adult female on the way to Dakota County.
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1: Okay.
0: Good.
1: Copy the update. Did you want me to clear that out?
0: Thank you.

Metro 40 cars, information on a driving complaint with a 4-minute delay last seen northbound 35 from Stacy. That was a gray Jeep plate. King Paul X-ray 533 comes back to a 2023 Jeep Compass out of Crystal. Cars that they were speeding, passing on the shoulder, and cutting other cars off. Information 609.

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1: 16, neutral.
0: 16.
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0: Good night, 16-10.

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0: So the crash is not on camera, but from the Hadley camera, it looks to be way far in the distance, possibly didn't stop in time for stopped traffic.
1: Copy. Oh, we'll take whatever you got. Thank you.
0: 1612.
2: Nikki.
0: 1337 beam at 5 below for a theft. Colors, two people in the store concealing. White male, 20 to 30. 5'6 thin build, red shirt, black pants. Second to black female, 20 to 30. Thin build, brown tube top, camel pants.
2: Turn on a copy. We confirmed today, actually, steal items.
0: I'll have the TC update, but they're last seen eastbound in the lot.
2: Thank you. Here you go.

0: Probably 36 come in.
1: 36 come in.
0: Just an update. Ambulance 2 transported one to St. John's. Our ambulance 1 and 1AF is clear and available. And Lakeview is evaluating 2. We're trying to get the roadway opened up here shortly, so we should be able to advise and clear here soon.
1: Copy. Thank you. 1615.

0: 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Next stop is Ball 7 out.
1: I'm sorry, go again.
0: 44 Victory, clear report. Okay.

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1: Copy.
2: Four, 479, clear report.
0: Go for it. Copy, any further check?
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0: We're currently our assigned just down the driveway from Marine. Can you get Marine to come to our location, please?
1: Copy. Marine Rescue 1, you copy?
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0: that could take a crash. Eastbound 94 at Cedar, they moved out to Cayuga underneath 35 East.
1: 419, I can clear this crash and head down there.
0: Copy, 1618.
2: Northbound W at 42nd. And I have a secondary crash, you can crane the vent, please.
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0: I have to clear the scene here at 36 and command will be transferred to Chief 2. Oakville Chief 2 will be in command. They'll still be in for a little bit. And I'm clear.
1: Copy. I'll show you clear at 1619.
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0: I declare the scene here at 36 and command will be transferred to Chief 2. Oakville Chief 2 will be in command. They'll still be in for a little bit, and I'm clear.
1: Copy. I'll show you clear at 1619. Brady Hill at number 2, 12, 95-year-old male conscious Brady Hill fell.

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1: Watergraph, northbound 35W at Franklin. That's 1620.
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2507 Metro. 2507. Need custody tow for a passenger car. Around the left. Southbound 35W, right at Highway 10.

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1: I'm just looking at it now. 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
1: Kind of surprised by that. They've never been disorderly in the past.
2: Caller may have started it. What? 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
1: What?
0: I self-assigned to that county call. That's in Wiper. Apologize.
1: Coming.
2: Zero cars are for a stall blocking westbound 694 7th Street.
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1: Copy. At 6230. Yeah. 1986 Coyote David. Purchased orderly, apartment 319, caller a male at the door of the apartment trying to get in and banging on the door, gray t-shirt, blue jeans, no further description. Looks like possibly no longer on scene, but caller's requesting to see the officers.
3: 7-9, copy, PD.
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5: Ready to get to this? I think they're coming up to Hadley. Sorry, my mission, never mind.
4: Copy that. Are they coming, so they're coming eastbound, correct?
5: Yeah, I think they just took the exit to Hadley. I think they're going to come over the bridge and then come back westbound. I'm just going to see if you can catch them, but I'll talk to them when they get here.
4: Copy.

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1: 5-4.
0: We'll take that stall blocking at 694 and 7th, and we'll be coming from East River Road onto eastbound 690.
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1: 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I can advise you now.
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1: 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Crash has moved to the shoulder.
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0: 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Presentation of Mary Catholic School, sick person, cross street, Prosperity Road North, and Kennard Street North, Box 530, on fire off score, time 1641, Medic 322, and Engine 323, 1695 Kennard Street North, presentation of Mary Catholic School, sick person, cross street, Prosperity Road North, and Kennard Street North, Box 530, on fire off score, time 1641,
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0: 47.
1: Someone 63 Maple Drive at Kelly Regional Park for an animal complaint. Near shelter number one, there's a coyote hiding in the bushes, possibly stalking people in their pets.
0: 47, 3000.
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0: Wait. Altima out of Apple Valley was varying in speeds, going 10 under the speed limit up to 65 miles per hour, half a foot over lane lines on both sides. Information 1650.
2: Airport. All done.

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1: Only 10-6. 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
1: Do Rams do 15-53? Metro. 534. Set hit and run eastbound 94 384 require response. It's the same RP as the one that 476 is on.

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0: Clear, Joe. Kiosk is back at 29P.
2: Tower, 1650. 460 cars. So, gunpointing in, and it's westbound 36 from 35E. Burnt orange Subaru Crosstrek. Tom Victor, Tom 872. Sounds like the caller's still behind it.
0: I can grab that, put on the auto position.
2: 10-4, we'll let West know.

0: 7 stars for 1050, northbound 494 at Tamarack.
1: And engine 632, 1681 Rice Street North, pulse right Martin Jurassic Corner, accident, cross street, Martin Jurassic Avenue West, and South McCarran Boulevard West, on fire off 5, time 1700, engine 631, and engine 632, 1681 Rice Street North, pulse right Martin Jurassic Corner, accident, cross street, Martin Jurassic Avenue West, and South McCarran Boulevard West, on fire off 5, time 1700.
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2: 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Michael. Shakopee is asking if they can take the shoulder.
4: 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We're just south of 173rd. I'll give you a better locate.
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0: Okay.
1: 1700.

0: 1050 blocking southbound 252 at 73rd.
1: I have a copy. We get 49er on the road.
0: 10-4-7 deal. Great.
2: Body clear. 1704. Runners for a south vehicle on the right shoulder, northbound 35 via Grand.
1: 23.
2: 1704.
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4: Calling one.
5: Just reading notes here. Looks like this hit and run occurred this morning at 0600. Should this just be a report for PE as opposed to a fire response?
3: That's affirmative. My partner just walked over and just got miscoded by accident. I can clear both stations.
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Lightning Buzz for a 1050 eastbound 62 at 169. Blocking in the pending 10-4, 7-0-6.

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1: 4137.
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0: 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Using 22, Brooklyn Park, how do I handle it?
1: 10-4.
0: 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Police 507 Metro, disregard the hit. Disregarding 17-10.

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0: Calls will be clear. DOT is just working to get the roadway back up. I should be open in the next couple minutes. I'll be safe.
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0: 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Northbound 35 exited to Elko, Newmarket. Described as a gold Toyota Land Cruiser, Zebra Henry 340. Was pulled over on the median and then cut out in front of traffic and almost caused a crash. Information 1750.
1: Clear

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0: 17-8.
1: 5-4 from westbound 694 East River Road.
0: 17-8.
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2: Cars are still blocking the ramp. Southbound 35, you to County Road 42.
1: 452, 494, and 35E.
2: 1721.
3: 38, 77, and Cliff Road.

0: 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Welcome to 23.
1: Final 29
2: Division Court on a juvenile complaint. Two juveniles are hitting the car's window and throwing things at his house. Ongoing.
1: 71 copy.
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Respond to 81 Wildwood Beach Road in Matamita for residential fire alarm. Your time of page is 1725.

0: Metro 4460, cars, check the area for a possible jumper eastbound 36 on the bridge of Arcade.
1: 643 Maryland, 350.
2: I run to Metro, eastbound 94 and Ruth.
3: 7225.

0: What?
1: Salt Lake State is going to a jumper call at 36 in Arcade. I don't know if anyone's close.
0: Krabby State's en route for a possible jumper 36 Arcade.
2: 4-4 thrown. Give me a call. I can start there.
0: Krabby.
1: 4-4-9-6-0.

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0: 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It's going to be a male wearing a black shirt, blue sweatpants, and a black hat.
1: Copy. I'll send out match in description. It's not on the bridge.
0: Copy, that was a male matching description, not on the bridge. Do you want me to get medics started as well?
2: Yeah, email's one.
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2: Just received proper code.
1: 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Clear station on air.
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3: 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I'll be announced to the one westbound 1096.
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0: $150 for a 1050. They're up on 77 at Killebrew. Now they're pulled over at the Wyndham Hotel parking lot.
1: 452, I copy. I'm trying to clear the motorist. This is
0: 7233.
2: 680.
3: West 10 and 96 has cleared. So I'll be 10-8. Can you send that GPI back to east side?
2: Hey, 34.
0: Metro 44, 60 cars for a desk in the right lane, northbound 35E, 694, Bandit side side.
1: Flapper to Metro northbound 35E.
0: 17-34. Cars took for a stalled motorcycle on the Apex southbound 35E from westbound 24.
1: 6-3-3, Arcade and 3rd Street.
0: 17-34.

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1: 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Beacon 22 for the crash, 77 caliber, they agreed to exchange.
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0: Eastbound Central blocking crash, eastbound 10 at 93rd lane.
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1: We do have a description now. Friend Tristan is a transgender white female, 30s, 5'9". Brown hair and a ponytail with a hat, wearing a gray and black camel print outfit. St. Paul's been advised as well.
0: 79, copy. Thank you.
1: You're welcome, 1749.

0: Are you able to remove these duplicated events, please?
1: I'm sorry, can you say that?
0: Can you merge these duplicated events, please?
1: We'll do something for that.

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1: Go ahead.
0: What trooper are you with?
1: My flight apologies.
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2: United arrives at Walgreens for a theft. Female took items, put them in her bag, left the store. She's currently in the parking lot. No description yet.
0: Roger, Kevin. Sure, Kevin.
1: Tony, guys, information on drive plane was a 5 minute away. Eastbound 94 from Hemlock on a white GMC Sierra. Robert Edward William, 581, comes back on a 2006 GMC Sierra, white in color, Richfield. Of course, they were unable to maintain the lane, swerving in and out of multiple lanes with an older male driving. Information 1750.

0: Information on a deer standing on the right shoulder, southbound 35W, just before 90th. Information 1751.
1: Four, four, six, six, six, female, or you left. I can advise, too, if it's clear.
2: Three, four, 31, 6, 9.
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1: 5:38.
0: The debris on northbound 252 and 66, is that any response?
1: That's affirmative.
0: Copy.
1: 7052.
2: The tow that was on scene here just pulled one of the cars out of the lanes. We do need a private tow for an SUV. Rear passenger tire is canted in.
1: DUI tow that already showed up?
2: Yeah, I believe so. So I'm not sure who has this area. Oh, CUI just pulled up again, so we should be set to go.
1: Perfect, 7053.

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Woodbury Station 4, Oakdale Station 1, respond. Her officers on scene for an eval. Routine sign 3355 Hadley Avenue North. A quick trip in Oakdale. Time of pages 1755.

0: Por fuera, seguid la
1: mano. 2442 Gray Street. Unit 146. For the suspicious vehicle parked in front of the address for the last 3 hours. Suspect, unknown race or gender, wearing all black, face is covered except for the eyes. They're spotted back.
0: Six of that can advise.

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1: Good.
0: Just making contact with that subject that posted in the comment. I'm code 4.
2: I sent them on the ramp from north, northbound 35W to eastbound 94.
3: Copy. We're at North W at Franklin, but if they're at 5-4's crash, we can wait, it's fine.
1: Five
4: 49. Oh, he's 10-6 for that motorcycle.
1: Station Art.
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0: This is a driving tow for the other vehicle, AAA. Miller's is not here yet. Do you want to just check with him quick?
1: We'll do 8203.

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2: 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Have a good night.
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3: Northbound 169, just north of 62.
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0: 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I mean, there is a big backup. 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
1: Yeah, they can take the shoulder.
0: 8-7.

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0: Tony Harris, 10-4, driving and playing eastbound 36 to southbound 100 on the road from the ramp. Looking for a blue Chevy Traverse, unknown 28, unable to maintain their lanes, swerving in and out of multiple lanes. Exited the 36th, unknown direction. Information at 1812.
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0: Center SD564. 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I don't know if you're out there with them. 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
1: Copy that. 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Thank you.
0: 10-4, 18-13.

0: drove 50 cars for the stall. It actually on camera stall blocking eastbound 35 to 94.
1: 681 from Dowling.
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2: ID is Tom Victor Tom 872.
3: Oh, this tan vehicle, North 1169 at 55, not swamped.
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3: That's correct, you got what?
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0: 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I don't know if you copy that new update. The adult half of your DOC so that the juveniles are walking back towards him and instigating again.
2: I copy.
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2: I do want to start one routine.
1: Four, 4-6, let's go that way.
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0: 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Scott B. for an 80-year-old female that fell in front of the building, 1829.
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0: Several is going to be apartment 421. Caller is concerned because there's unopened packages in front of neighbor's door and there's no response to knocking. They have many medical issues. It's a person named John Froelich in his 60s. I checked. We have no issues with this particular unit.
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0: Dispatcher 50, car ride for a 21 on a hit and run that occurred northbound 35E from Cliff. It's a black Toyota pickup truck, unknown, 28.
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2: Cosito, over hours. Going to be westbound 494, just west of Pilot Knob, Minnesota 28, Sierra Mike Uniform 636. Should come back to a Silver Port Explorer.
1: Copy.

by State Patrol for a gun pointing incident. It's going to be for a Subaru, orange in color, Minnesota plate Tango Victor Tango 872. It occurred on Highway 36 near Edgerton. Black male in his 20s, short dreads, black handgun with a silver tip. 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Information at 1846.

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0: You can keep that PCN in stack. I'll take one. I'm done with my call.
1: I'll note it. Thank you so much.

0: Bayport Station 1 Rescue, Stillwater Station 1 Fire Respond, 711 for Person in Crisis, 383 Central Avenue in the lower level, time and page 1851. Stillwater Station 1.
1: I believe that you might have toned us in air.
0: That might be the case. I toned what was recommended, so I'm not sure I did question it, but I can clear you that.
1: You said, yeah, you can clear Stillwater 1F.
0: Copy. At 1851, I'll let my supervisor know as well that you were recommended.
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0: Lower St. Clair Valley, Chief 1.
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0: Copy. Stillwater, you copy that?
1: Stillwater.

0: 9175. You can be cleared. Sounds like somebody entered the door.
1: Sounds very happy.
2: Alright, you lit. Looks like there was no contact there since 2023, so at least the problem took care of itself.
3: Yellow 331 comes back to an 09 Ford Edge out of Stillwater. Caller said that they're tailgating, weaving in and out of traffic, and cutting off multiple vehicles. 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

0: 你给你在那里玩吗？
1: It's going to be for an alarm. Apparently it's been sounding since Tuesday evening.
0: Yeah, hold on.
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